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1: 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Singer-songwriter Robin Banks is in the spotlight. Sonny Boy Williamson, too, has the Lee Oscar Harmonica's classic cut from 1955.
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1: 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She's a back porch blues artist. 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

0: The Union of Northern Workers understands that the key to a sustainable economy is to invest in fair wages. 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Workers need stability now and into the future, and we are working hard to ensure that our members and all employees in the North don't have to worry about making ends meet. 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

0: Hey, it's Ryan Fox, and this weekend we're all over the brand new album from Kenny Chesney, Silver Sands Marina. All the latest details you need to know, plus Dustin Lynch joins the show to talk togas and beach time with Luke Bryan. And did you hear the rumor about American Idol? 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

0: Does a full hour of features and terrific new blues sound all right? Well, we've got one of those, and it's just about ready to go. Listen for Honey Bear the Band, Angel Forest, Handsome Jack, The Porch Dogs, and Sam Buckley from Down Under. Singer-songwriter Robin Banks is in the spotlight. Sonny Boy Williamson, too, has the Lee Oscar Harmonica's classic cut from 1955.
1: Les latins a connu, you know, et d'aides comme un latoni a tat CKLB radio, que d'un yat his radio.

0: This is folk singer Michael Jonathan. Join us on Wood Songs this week. Grayson Capps, Alabama's troubadour, is on the show, along with Jessie Lynn Madeira. She's a back porch blues artist. You're going to love her. Plus an amazing Wood Songs kid. 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
1: What songs was a dig ya tik in it? That sin sin was a dig there. A died sent on Gomadu Honoki a. Yes, or a died yidzin okay, Zetani. So CKLB radio okay. Then it did on radio okay that eat a walk over there.

0: And the girls that fight for equal pay, equal rights. 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
1: Does a full hour of features and terrific new blues sound all right? Well, we've got one of those, and it's just about ready to go. Listen for Honey Bear the Band, Angel Forest, Handsome Jack, The Porch Dogs, and Sam Buckley from Down Under. Singer-songwriter Robin Banks is in the spotlight. Sonny Boy Williamson, too, has the Lee Oscar Harmonica's classic cut from 1955.
2: Who do we cross for? Who you see? A yitzing a hunt o' bit and a thun corny on a beaut a hut at a sea kill be reduke. Who is the voice of Dene Dehu Yedela?
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0: This is folk singer Michael Jonathan. Join us on Wood Songs this week. Grayson Capps, Alabama's troubadour, is on the show, along with Jessie Lynn Madeira. She's a back porch blues artist. You're going to love her. Plus an amazing Wood Songs kid. All of this and more on this week's broadcast of the Wood Songs Old Time Radio Hour.
1: Der Wood Song hu yesi tong sind ausin so nani ane duht out in at lung zinge. Se Disney ane di duht ane lian chansi KLB reduge.
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0: Hey, it's Ryan Fox, and this weekend we're all over the brand new album from Kenny Chesney, Silver Sands Marina. All the latest details you need to know, plus Dustin Lynch joins the show to talk togas and beach time with Luke Bryan. And did you hear the rumor about American Idol? Just a few of the reasons you need to check out an all-new American Country Countdown.
1: 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Who are you? I want to touch and sit up, Roast. Hello. Think I hand out any order. You just see KLB Reduke, the voice of Denide.
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You know, if you've never been to the cross, you never were saved. Maybe you've been to all the prayer line. Maybe you have been to all the churches. Maybe you've been to one church for 30 years. But if you've never been to the cross, if you never come to Jesus to accept Him as Lord and Savior, you're not safe. But now you can do it. Right now, you can invite Jesus in your heart and you can be saved.

0: be so fun. I think it's so lonely, baby. Well, it's so lonely. It'll be so lonely they could die.
1: Hello, I'm Brad Savage. I am an obsessive record collector. Now I'm sharing this lifelong collection with the world on a special one-hour show called Cruisin' the Decades. The concept is one song per decade from 1920 through the 2020s. It's almost like a time machine cruising through 100 years of music. Any genre and style of music is okay. Everything's represented. I hope you'll join me for Cruisin' the Decades each Saturday at 11 a.m. right here on CKLB Radio, the voice of Denendeh.
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0: Does a full hour of features and terrific new blues sound all right? Well, we've got one of those, and it's just about ready to go. Listen for Honey Bear the Band, Angel Forest, Handsome Jack, The Porch Dogs, and Sam Buckley from Down Under. Singer-songwriter Robin Banks is in the spotlight. Sonny Boy Williamson, too, has the Lee Oscar Harmonica's classic cut from 1955.
1: Now that is at the crossroads. That's it. Hanet Lulusatze, CKLB, the voice of the Nante Kukesago Tia.
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0: Hey, it's Ryan Fox, and this weekend we're all over the brand new album from Kenny Chesney, Silver Sands Marina. All the latest details you need to know, plus Dustin Lynch joins the show to talk togas and beach time with Luke Bryan. And did you hear the rumor about American Idol? 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

0: Breaker 19, this here's a rubber duck. You got a copy on me, Big Ben? Come on. Yeah, 10-4, Big Ben, for sure, for sure. By golly, it's clean clear to Flagtown. Come on. Yeah, it's a big 10-4 there, Big Ben. Yeah, we definitely got the front door, good buddy. Mercy sakes alive, looks like we've got us a convoy.
1: It was the dark of the moon on the 6th of June in a Kenworth pulling log.

0: about 10, 4, 5 mile or so, 10, roger, them hulks is getting intense up here.
1: By the time we got into Tulsa Town, we had 85 trucks in all. But they's a roadblock up on the clover leaf, and them bears was wall to wall. Yeah, them smokies as thick as bugs on a bumper. They even had a bear in the air. I says, calling all trucks, this here's the duck. We about to

0: Big Ben. Negatory, Big Ben. You're still too close. Yeah, them hogs are starting to close up my sinuses. Mercy sakes, you better back off another 10.
1: Well, we rolled up Interstate 44 like a rocket sled on rails. We tore up all of our swindle sheets and left them setting on the scales. By the time we hit that shy town, them bears was getting smart. They'd brought up some reinforcements from the Illinois National Guard. There's armored cars and tanks and jeeps and rigs of every size. Yeah, them chicken coops was full of bears and choppers filled the skies. Well, we shot the line, we went for broke with 1,000 screaming trucks and 11 long-haired friends of Jesus in a chartreuse microbus.
0: Yeah, rubber duck to Sodbuster. Come on there, yeah. 10-4, Sodbuster. Listen, you want to put that microbus in behind that suicide jockey? Yeah, he's hauling dynamite and he needs all the help he can get.
1: Well, we laid a strip for the Jersey Shore and prepared to cross the line. I could see the bridge was lined with bears, but it didn't have a doggone dime. I says, Pigpen, this here's a rubber duck. We just ain't going to pay no toll. So we crashed the gate doing 98. I says, let them truckers.

0: haul. Well, they also want to get a little honk out there for sure. Well, mercy sakes, good buddy. We're going to back on out here, so keep the buttons off your glass and the bears off your tail. We'll catch you on the flip-flop. This here's a rubber duck on the side. We gone. Bye-bye.
1: This is folk singer Michael Jonathan. Join us on Wood Songs this week. Grayson Capps, Alabama's troubadour, is on the show, along with Jessie Lynn Madeira. She's a back porch blues artist. You're going to love her. Plus an amazing Wood Songs kid. All of this and more on this week's broadcast of the Wood Songs Old Time Radio Hour.
2: What songs is it? That's it. Or one of such things. That's it. It's a tiny.
3: Beaches, Ruby, not it's a smack it. So smack it. Secure be walk on the voice of the day. It's a smack it.

0: 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I'm Brad Savage, and I hope you'll join me for this journey through a lifetime of record collecting and several generations of recorded music. 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
1: Massive Adult CKLB. Adam. Adam. Adam. Adam. Adam. Adam. Adam. Adam. Adam. Adam. Adam. Adam. Adam. Adam. Adam. Adam. Adam. Adam. Adam. Adam. Adam. Adam. Adam. Adam. Adam. Adam. Adam. Adam. Adam. Adam. Adam. Adam. Adam. Adam. Adam. Adam. Adam. Adam. Adam. Adam. Adam. Adam. Adam. Adam. Adam. Adam. Adam. Adam. Adam. Adam. Adam. Adam. Adam. Adam. Adam. Adam. Adam. Adam. Adam. Adam. Adam. Adam. Adam. Adam. Adam. Adam. Adam. Adam. Adam. Adam. Adam. Adam. Adam. Adam. Adam. Adam. Adam. Adam. Adam. Adam. Adam. Adam. Adam. Adam. Adam. Adam. Adam. Adam. Adam. Adam. Adam. Adam. Adam. Adam. Adam. Adam.

0: Does a full hour of features and terrific new blues sound all right? Well, we've got one of those, and it's just about ready to go. Listen for Honey Bear the Band, Angel Forest, Handsome Jack, The Porch Dogs, and Sam Buckley from Down Under. Singer-songwriter Robin Banks is in the spotlight. Sonny Boy Williamson, too, has the Lee Oscar Harmonica's classic cut from 1955.
1: Molake at the crossroads. 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Chuta quits etene, nene quits etene hete hutswa on.
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0: Hey, it's Ryan Fox, and this weekend we're all over the brand new album from Kenny Chesney, Silver Sands Marina. All the latest details you need to know, plus Dustin Lynch joins the show to talk togas and beach time with Luke Bryan. And did you hear the rumor about American Idol? 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
1: Hey, John. 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

0: This is folk singer Michael Jonathan. Join us on Wood Songs this week. Grayson Capps, Alabama's troubadour, is on the show, along with Jessie Lynn Madeira. She's a back porch blues artist. You're going to love her. 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

CKLB, where could this run is indeed not a she had radio where.

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Well, I guess I look different too, 'cause time changes everything. I wonder what they'll say

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2: 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May good luck always come your way, and every dream come true, Lord. I'll remember you and the love we knew, the love of

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My friends call me TLG. 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I have artists like Bon Jovi, Heart, Ella Langley, Bryan Adams, Maroon 5, The Cranberries, Joan Jett, George Jones, and more. 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

0: 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Let's hear what music sounded like 100 years ago. I'm Brad Savage, and I hope you'll join me for a musical time machine called Cruisin' the Decades, each Saturday at 11 a.m. on CKLB Radio. 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

0: Hey, it's me, Dylan Stone, and we're just putting on our parachute pants. We're getting the DeLorean all polished up, and then we're ready to take a little trip to the past to visit all your favorite singers. Is the car ready yet, Biff?
1: Just about to set up the second coat now.
0: Good. I got my Walkman in my pocket, and I just might make a stop at the MTV Awards. If you think video killed the radio star, think again. 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

0: Does a full hour of features and terrific new blues sound all right? Well, we've got one of those, and it's just about ready to go. Listen for Honey Bear the Band, Angel Forest, Handsome Jack, The Porch Dogs, and Sam Buckley from Down Under. Singer-songwriter Robin Banks is in the spotlight. Sonny Boy Williamson, too, has the Lee Oscar Harmonica's classic cut from 1955.
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0: Hey, it's Ryan Fox, and this weekend we're all over the brand new album from Kenny Chesney, Silver Sands Marina. 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

0: 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She's a back porch blues artist. 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

0: Does a full hour of features and terrific new blues sound all right? Well, we've got one of those, and it's just about ready to go. Listen for Honey Bear the Band, Angel Forest, Handsome Jack, The Porch Dogs, and Sam Buckley from Down Under. Singer-songwriter Robin Banks is in the spotlight. Sonny Boy Williamson, too, has the Lee Oscar Harmonica's classic cut from 1955.
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2: 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Do yet he seen laha ada. A quack was on good dee honey hit ad. Wah, one knee goods on hit ad. The goo woozy honey, a gid zissy honey, a gid la honey. Do the zones on sin do yelling hit ad. A ye honey he has on with how well lounge. A diet and a commodu at a CKLB Radio, okay. Wah-ha-ah.
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0: This is folk singer Michael Jonathan. 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Grayson Capps, Alabama's troubadour, is on the show, along with Jessie Lynn Madeira. She's a back porch blues artist. You're going to love her. Plus an amazing Wood Songs kid. 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

0: Hey, it's Ryan Fox, and this weekend we're all over the brand new album from Kenny Chesney, Silver Sands Marina. All the latest details you need to know, plus Dustin Lynch joins the show to talk togas and beach time with Luke Bryan. And did you hear the rumor about American Idol? 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
1: 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Who yet? I want to touch and see the approach. Hello. Think I hand out any order. You just see KLB Reduke, the voice of Denny there.

0: Hey, it's me, Dylan Stone, and we're just putting on our parachute pants. We're getting the DeLorean all polished up, and then we're ready to take a little trip to the past to visit all your favorite singers. Is the car ready yet, Biff?
1: Just finishing up the second coat now.
0: Good. I got my Walkman in my pocket, and I just might make a stop at the MTV Awards. If you think video killed the radio star, think again. 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

only thing that's real. The needle tears a hole, the old familiar sting. 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

0: Hey, it's Ryan Fox, and this weekend we're all over the brand new album from Kenny Chesney, Silver Sands Marina. All the latest details you need to know, plus Dustin Lynch joins the show to talk togas and beach time with Luke Bryan. And did you hear the rumor about American Idol? 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
1: 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Who you there? I want to touch and see the brush. Hello. Think I hand out the any order. You just see KLB Reduke, the voice of Denny there.

Hello, I'm Brad Savage. I am an obsessive record collector. Now I'm sharing this lifelong collection with the world on a special one-hour show called Cruisin' the Decades. The concept is one song per decade from 1920 through the 2020s. It's almost like a time machine cruising through 100 years of music. 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Everything's represented. I hope you'll join me for Cruisin' the Decades each Saturday at 11 a.m. right here on CKLB Radio, the voice of Denendeh.

0: Does a full hour of features and terrific new blues sound all right? Well, we've got one of those, and it's just about ready to go. Listen for Honey Bear the Band, Angel Forest, Handsome Jack, The Porch Dogs, and Sam Buckley from Down Under. Singer-songwriter Robin Banks is in the spotlight. Sonny Boy Williamson, too, has the Lee Oscar Harmonica's classic cut from 1955.
1: Nada, is she at the crossroads? That's it, Hanet, the voice of the Nadego Kukesago dear.

0: This is folk singer Michael Jonathan. Join us on Wood Songs this week. Grayson Capps, Alabama's troubadour, is on the show, along with Jessie Lynn Madeira. She's a back porch blues artist. You're going to love her. Plus an amazing Wood Songs kid. All of this and more on this week's broadcast of the Wood Songs Old Time Radio Hour.
1: What songs is it? That's it. It's a honosatsi, go say. That's it. It's a tani.

Hi, I'm Sarah Al-Ahmed, host of Planetary Radio from the Planetary Society. 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

You need boys, and they said, you know, all the others went and cashed out. We got the subdivision all mapped out. It'll sit right here on this land, and you could leave town a rich man. And he said, boys, whatever you're offering, it won't be enough.

0: Does a full hour of features and terrific new blues sound all right? Well, we've got one of those, and it's just about ready to go. Listen for Honey Bear the Band, Angel Forest, Handsome Jack, The Porch Dogs, and Sam Buckley from Down Under. Singer-songwriter Robin Banks is in the spotlight. Sonny Boy Williamson, too, has the Lee Oscar Harmonica's classic cut from 1955.
1: Molake at the crossroads. Taitsine ya kale lofoton saze hejon CKLB beats ete ek etule hutswa on. Chuta quits etene, nene quits etene hete hutswa on.
2: Hey, hey, hey, hey, hey, hey, hey, hey, hey, hey, hey, hey, hey, hey, hey, hey, hey, hey, hey, hey, hey, hey, hey, hey, hey, hey, hey, hey, hey, hey, hey, hey, hey, hey, hey, hey, hey, hey, hey, hey, hey, hey, hey, hey, hey, hey, hey, hey, hey, hey, hey, hey, hey, hey, hey, hey, hey, hey, hey, hey, hey, hey, hey, hey, hey, hey, hey, hey, hey, hey, hey, hey, hey, hey, hey, hey, hey, hey, hey, hey, hey, hey, hey, hey, hey, hey, hey, hey, hey, hey, hey, hey, hey, hey, hey, hey, hey, hey, hey, hey, hey, hey, hey, hey, hey, hey, hey, hey, hey, hey, hey, hey, hey, hey, hey, hey, hey, hey, hey, hey, hey, hey, hey, hey, hey, hey

Hey, hey, hey, hey, hey, hey, hey, hey, hey, hey, hey, hey, hey, hey, hey, hey, hey, hey, hey, hey, hey, hey, hey, hey, hey, hey, hey, hey, hey, hey, hey, hey, hey, hey, hey, hey, hey, hey, hey, hey, hey, hey, hey, hey, hey, hey, hey, hey, hey, hey, hey, hey, hey, hey, hey, hey, hey, hey, hey, hey, hey, hey, hey, hey, hey, hey, hey, hey, hey, hey, hey, hey, hey, hey, hey, hey, hey, hey, hey, hey, hey, hey, hey, hey, hey, hey, hey, hey, hey, hey, hey, hey, hey, hey, hey, hey, hey, hey, hey, hey, hey, hey, hey, hey, hey, hey, hey, hey, hey, hey, hey, hey, hey, hey, hey, hey, hey, hey, hey, hey, hey, hey, hey, hey, hey, hey

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Attendez.

0: This is folk singer Michael Jonathan. Join us on Wood Songs this week. Grayson Capps, Alabama's troubadour, is on the show, along with Jessie Lynn Madeira. She's a back porch blues artist. You're going to love her. Plus an amazing Wood Songs kid. 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
1: Tajinet, ya kala horanosa te, hai se, tajinet, and tatiku yente, hejon, CKLB, bays, a dig, a, de, she, yen, hit, de, he, du, le, hua, on.

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I have artists like Bon Jovi, Heart, Ella Langley, Bryan Adams, Maroon 5, The Cranberries, Joan Jett, George Jones, and more. So I invite you to tune in to the TLG show at 5 o'clock p.m. this Saturday and every Saturday on CKLB, the voice of Denendeh.

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I'm Brad Savage, and I hope you'll join me for a musical time machine called Cruise in the Decades, each Saturday at 11 a.m. on CKLB Radio. 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

0: I don't believe it. 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Hey, Ray. Hey, Sugar. 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

0: Does a full hour of features and terrific new blues sound all right? Well, we've got one of those, and it's just about ready to go. Listen for Honey Bear the Band, Angel Forest, Handsome Jack, The Porch Dogs, and Sam Buckley from Down Under. Singer-songwriter Robin Banks is in the spotlight. Sonny Boy Williamson, too, has the Lee Oscar Harmonica's classic cut from 1955.
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0: Hey, it's Ryan Fox, and this weekend we're all over the brand new album from Kenny Chesney, Silver Sands Marina. 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

Good morning, Dan and Day. How are you today? Welcome to today's broadcast of Dan and Day Sunrise. I'm your host, Roy Dahl. It is Friday, September 25th, today, the 268th day of the year, which means if you're counting, there are exactly 97 days left in the year 2026. And kids, if you are still looking forward to celebrating Christmas on Friday, December 25th, this is a reminder that you have to wait 90 days to see how Santa is going to reward you for all your good behavior throughout the year. So mark that down on your calendar, Friday, December 25th. The Weather Bureau tells me that

talk to someone who's a manager or a supervisor today. Find out what they do on a daily basis. What part of their job gives them the greatest career satisfaction? And how do they overcome some of their most challenging days? Who knows? Maybe after a long conversation over a hot coffee, a cup of tea, or a cool beverage, you might discover within yourself the desire to become a supervisor or a manager one day. We'd like to welcome all of our listeners from across Den and Day, whether you're listening as you're driving or from the comfort of your home, office, school, or work site. 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Well, wherever you tuned into us from, thank you for tuning in. We know you have lots of choices out there. 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But we are really happy that you tuned into our station here in the Northwest Territories, otherwise known as Den and Day. As usual, we have a lot in store for you. We've got some great music, some interesting stories and tidbits along the way, regional weather and news updates later on. But before we get to all of that, let's sit back, relax, and enjoy this song that I'm sure will bring a smile to your face.

welcome back. Yes, it is indeed Friday, September 25th today, the 39th Friday on the 38th week of 2026. And by the way, if you're counting already, today marks the third day of fall, which means there are only 87 days left until the arrival of winter. There are, of course, several reasons we should be celebrating today. For instance, did you know that today is National Daughter's Day? It is also National Comic Book Day. But I'll tell you more about those later on in the show. Today we see the conclusion of such things as National Adult Day Services Week, as well as National Employ Older Workers Week. A reminder that the astrological sign for this time of September is Libra, the birth flowers for September, Aster and Morning Glory, the birth stone, Sapphire. Famous people who were born on this day include well-known actor and producer Michael Douglas was born on this day in 1944. Actor, singer, and producer Mark Hamill was born on this day in 1951. You may remember him as Luke Skywalker in the movie Star Wars. And Christopher Reeve, the well-known actor, producer, and activist who played Superman, was born on this day in 1952. Famous people who were married on this day in 1953, Russian Mikhail Gorbachev married Marisa Maximovna. In 1954, actress Audrey Hepburn married actor Mel Ferrer. And in the year 2004, actor Kevin Costner married model and handbag designer Christine Baumgartner. Scrolling through the pages of time now, looking for all the good things that happened on this day. In 1237, England and Scotland established the location of their common border by signing the Treaty of York. In 1775, Benedict Arnold's expedition to Quebec started. And scrolling down the list here, in 1956, the first submarine transatlantic telephone cable system, the TAT-1, was inaugurated. In music history on this day, in 1993, the U.S. Postal Service issued a Patsy Cline commemorative stamp. In 2017, Tom Petty and the Heartbreakers played their last concert at the Hollywood Bowl in Los Angeles. And in 2020, Born to Be Free was released by Van Morrison. In sports history on this day in 1934, Lou Gehrig played in his 1,500th consecutive game. In 1977, the first Chicago Marathon had 4,200 participants. And in 1985, Ricky Henderson stole his 75th base of the season for a New York Yankee record. Your word of the day from our good friends at Merriam-Webster Dictionary is pundit, and that is spelled P-U-N-D-I-T. Pundit. It is a noun. And a pundit is someone, especially an expert, who presents their opinions and ideas on a particular subject via the media. An example of how you could use the word in a sentence is, Grandpa likes watching political pundits spar about the issues of the day. So your challenge for today is to try and use that word in an everyday conversation. So go ahead, impress your family, friends, coworkers, classmates, and neighbors with your newfound expanded vocabulary. In the meantime, if today is your birthday, here is your birthday horoscope. You are self-sufficient, straightforward, sympathetic, and empathetic with others. You value your independence. This is a year of learning and teaching. Take time for reflection to renew your spiritual or religious beliefs. Explore philosophies that give you self-awareness and bring you closer to the true meaning of your life. And that is your birthday horoscope for Friday, September 25th. And if today is your birthday, on behalf of everybody here at CKLB, we wish you the very best on this day of days. So, happy birthday! And we dedicate this song to you.

0: September 25th, 1957. As hundreds of U.S. Army troops stand guard, nine black students are escorted into Central High School in Little Rock, Arkansas. That happens 2 days after unruly white crowds force the children to withdraw from trying to enter the all-white school. Decades later, one of the nine, Ernest Green, recalls the first major fight over racial integration of America's schools.
1: It was one in which we thought we were simply exercising our right to the best education that was available in Little Rock, Arkansas. You know, lo and behold, I think we were right.
0: 1919. President Woodrow Wilson collapses after a speech in Pueblo, Colorado, urging support for the Treaty of Versailles. The treaty officially ends World War I and sets up the League of Nations, a forerunner of the United Nations. Wilson soon suffers a massive stroke that leaves him partially paralyzed. The U.S. Senate fails to ratify the treaty. 1897. William Faulkner, considered one of the great American novelists whose works include The Sound and The Fury, is born in New Albany, Mississippi. 1931. Barbara Walters, the TV newswoman and talk show host, is born in Boston. Her career milestones range from The Today Show and 2020 to The View.
2: You win some and you lose some, and I guess the only difference now is that I'm very happy when I get there, and I don't want to sound like the world's mellowest person, but if I don't, it doesn't kill me anymore.
0: And 1944.
3: The point is, ladies and gentlemen, that greed, for lack of a better word, is good.
0: Michael Douglas, movie actor and producer, is born in New Brunswick, New Jersey. Among his on-screen roles, Wall Street, Fatal Attraction, Basic Instinct, and The American President. Today in History, September 25th. Tim McGuire, The Associated Press.
4: Hey there, everyone. It's time to take a look back in history, and today we're going to 1939. It was on this day, September 25th, 1939, that a rare event took place in California. A tropical storm named the Long Beach Tropical Storm made landfall near Los Angeles. It remains the only tropical storm to actually make landfall in California in recorded history. This was a very rare event. It dropped heavy rain and caused flooding. 45 people would die, and many were caught by surprise by this unprecedented storm. And that's what happened on this day in weather history.
5: It was on this day, September 25th, 1980, that we would lose the best drummer in rock and roll, in my opinion. John Bonham of Led Zeppelin would pass away at the age of 32 after a heavy night of drinking. Apparently, 40 shots in 4 hours is what he consumed the night before he passed away. That was on this day in rock history, September 25th, 1980.
6: Now, here are three reasons to celebrate Friday, September 25th. Did you know that today is National One Hit Wonder Day? Let's turn up the volume today and bring back memories to celebrate National One Hit Wonder Day. Today, we honor all the musical artists and chart-topping songs that make them memorable, even if it was just once. These songs make us sing whether we should or not. We know all the words, even though we don't know why. They're the songs the groups of friends will burst out in chorus together and make memories as well. So how do you observe this day? How many one-hit wonders can you name? Do you know the title and the artist? However you celebrate today's fun holiday, sing out loud with your favorite one-hit wonder. Today is also National Comic Book Day. This day honors the art, artists, and stories of comic books. Fans, collectors, readers, and artists come together to celebrate the day with events around the world. First popularized in the United States, comic books are also called comic magazines. Generally, comic books produce drawn, sequential, and opposing panels representing individual scenes. Each scene often includes descriptive prose and written narratives. When placed together, the panels form a complete story or a portion of a serial. The earliest comic strips, which later gave birth to comic books, displayed dialogue in bubbles or balloons above characters' heads. The term comic book comes from the first book sold as a book reprinted of humorous comic strips. So how do you observe this day? Learn about the careers of famous comic book artists and tell us who your favorite comic book artist or storyteller is. And finally, if you're still looking for a reason to celebrate, you could be celebrating National Daughters Day. When it comes to offspring, National Daughters Day reminds us of the young women and girls in our lives. Today, spend time with your daughter or someone you think of as a daughter. Daughters bring a certain kind of joy into our world. Like all children, they have their own personalities and strengths. As parents, we look forward to discovering the world through their eyes. This day provides an opportunity to show your daughter genuine support, encouragement, and love. This day gives us an opportunity to be thankful for our daughters and to find ways to ensure daughters around the world have every opportunity to succeed. So how do you observe this day? Share the day with your daughter. Look back on memories or create new ones. And there you have it. Three reasons to celebrate Friday, September 25th. Have a great day.
7: Father-in-law said, "Hey, can you give me a ride to the car dealership?" On the way to the dealership, he needed to stop for gas. I learned on that little stop that it is possible to wash your entire car with the squeegee from the gas station. And I know this because I sat in the passenger seat and watched him do it. Well, I sat there until the guy at the next pump started videoing it. Then I slid down in the floorboard because I didn't want to get tagged on Instagram. He got back in the car. I said, "You do realize the gas station has got a car wash right there." He goes, "Yeah, well, that's $6. I'm like, "So to save $6, you gave away all your dignity and washed your car with a squeegee and the dirtiest water on the planet Earth."
8: Our living room lights are connected to Alexa. So, I mean, we have a nighttime ritual. Tammy says, "I'm going to bed." She just stands up and goes, "I'm going to bed." And I, okay, I got about 10 or 15 minutes. It takes her that long to put the creams and oils on. So it's just, so anyway, I got to close up the house. So I'll say, "Alexa, turn off light one. Alexa, turn off light two. Alexa," and then I'll set her alarm and I'll go to bed. Now, we live in the country. We live rural Tennessee. Our Wi-Fi is just not all that good. So there's nights I say, "Alexa, turn off light one," and she starts this mantra. "I'm unable to connect right now. You need to get your router." And she starts giving me directions on routers and things. And I just, you know, wait for her to stop talking, and I'll say, "Alexa, turn off light one. I'm unable to connect right now." And sometimes it takes four or five times to get her to turn out the light. Now, I know a lot of you are thinking, "Hey, why don't you just walk over and turn out the light?" I've thought about it, but then, you know, I pay her to do it, so that's why I'm not going to... What are you, Gen Z, Alexa? So one night I got to close up shop. I got to go to the bathroom, and I tell Tammy to close up the house. And this is what I hear coming out of my living room. Tammy says, "Alexa, turn off light one." She goes, "I'm unable to connect right now." No. And Tammy interrupts her. Doesn't even let her finish. She just interrupts her. "Alexa, be quiet. I'm talking to you." And Alexa's going, and now Alexa, she's just swimming. She's just, I mean, it's just jabber-jabber. And Tammy's going, "Be quiet, Alexa. I'm talking to you. Now shut up." And then Tammy loses her mind. She's just going, "Alexa, Alexa, Alexa." I got to run out and put my hands on her shoulder. "Baby, take a breath. You see that blue light spinning around and around and around? That's her brain. Let the blue light go out." I know you imagine these two tech giants standing together in the living room, but yeah. "Let the blue light go out." So light went out. I said, "Alexa, turn off light one." Light one went out. I said, "Sweetheart, you got to know how to talk to a woman."
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11: What is your biggest dream in life?
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13: You're listening to Ancient Customs, the program with ancient customs that probably you didn't know. Even if you don't believe it, plastic surgery has been around for longer than we think. In India, during the old times, they didn't use any kind of helmet during battles, so it was pretty normal to come back missing an ear or maybe the nose. Doctors did what is thought to be the first plastic surgery interventions around 500 BC, being rhinoplasties the most common. You've just heard Ancient Customs.

From the CKLB newsroom, here's some of the stories making headlines this hour. In national news comes this story. The federal government is cutting ties with the Congress of Aboriginal Peoples, or CAP, which has been criticized for representing off-reserve Indigenous Canadians. The unilateral decision ends a 2018 political accord under former Prime Minister Justin Trudeau. CAP will appeal this decision, arguing that Indigenous identity is not dependent on federal recognition or agreements. The government wants to engage Section 35 rights holders. Investigations found that companies with ambiguous indigeneity claims access contracts meant for legitimate Indigenous businesses, undermining economic reconciliation efforts. The procurement ombudsperson criticized the program for lacking oversight, resulting in unverified companies receiving First Nations, Métis, and Inuit support. In territorial news come these stories. A federal housing and fuel committee is investigating Northern Canada's affordability issues. Development should build Northern wealth, not extract it, said Mikey McBrien. Julia Christensen advocated for a Northern-led housing economy because home ownership is still unattainable. Lauren Brown noticed that remote areas have some of Canada's highest fuel prices, made worse by climate change. Remote areas have higher energy costs, so Lynn Coves stressed the need for a federal diesel program. Expert opinions will be sought at future committee hearings. Elsewhere, the NWT Ombud suggests expanding the office's Child and Family Services Act jurisdiction to private business complaints. Christia Karnegurski can only hear administrative fairness complaints from foster children and foster parents, limiting oversight on contracted services. While the government allows independent investigations, Karnegurski stressed the importance of youth rights awareness. Due to the Ombud's sole focus on investigating complaints, collaboration with a proposed child and youth advocate was questioned. The Federal Auditor General's report found NWT Child and Family Services lacking, emphasizing the need for reform. And finally, residential school survivors and an NDP MP want the Canadian government to permanently fund programs that help affected communities. Traumatized survivors stressed the need for ongoing funding for healing initiatives. NDP MP Leah Gazan petitioned for statutory funding for the Residential Schools Missing Children Community Support Fund, which helps Indigenous nations and unmarked burial sites and missing children. Advocates want long-term support, but $104 million in government funding will extend it for 2 years. Advocates are worried about funding cuts and financial security. We Always Remember co-founder Paul Andrew said these programs are crucial for reconciliation. Gazan suggested criminalizing residential school denialism as hate speech. And those are some of the stories making headlines this hour from the CKLB Newsroom.

Our top story today. The great Fly Dini, the Shrekman Circus human cannonball for the last 50 years, retired yesterday. When asked if he was going to be replaced, the circus owner said, "No, it's hard to find a man of that caliber."

0: That's something that's happened in my lifetime. Percentages on chocolate bars. That was never a thing when I was a kid. I never remember saying to my mum, if you're off to the supermarket, can you get me some 50% chocolate? She'd have come back with half a Twix.
1: The mainstay of any meal will be salt and pepper. Salt and pepper are so phenomenally successful in the herb and spice arena. They arrogantly sit on the table, knowing that whatever you want to prepare, you will require one of us. Either myself or my dear friend Pep. Isn't that right? Right you are, Sergeant. You've been keeping busy? Oh, breakfast this morning? I was all over that. But there are other herbs and spices. Oregano, thyme, rosemary, cumin, paprika. They're all lined up in the cupboard, waiting. Sometimes the cupboard door opens, they see salt and pepper on the table. Look at them. What have they got? What have they got that we don't have? I just don't get it. I don't get it either. Neither do I. I can't even see them from here. What do they look like? You ever been out of the cupboard, cumin? Once, I think, for bolognese. They said it was an experiment. That was in 1992. I don't think it worked. But I remain hopeful. What about you, Sage? You ever been out of the cupboard? I actually used to live with them at their old house, and then they moved me here and put me back in this cupboard. No. What about you, Paprika? I fell out once. They just put me back in the wrong way round. 7 years I was like this. Every day I pray. I pray for it to be Goulash Day. But it is never Goulash Day. I've still got the plastic on my head. Why did they buy me?

0: The Suno Band with their song Hello Sunshine. With me on the phone right now is Crystal Smaganis, and she is the director of the Ghost Warrior Society. Good morning, Crystal.
1: Good morning. How are you?
0: Good, good, good. I'm just wondering, first of all, if you could just introduce yourself.
1: Okay, my name is Crystal Smaganis. I am coming to you from North Bay, Ontario. I lead the Ghost Warrior Society, which is a non-colonial entity that seeks to eradicate First Nations, Inuit, and Métis identity fraud across Canada, Inuit, and of course, North America, Turtle Island.
0: Now, there was a news story that came out yesterday. A news release was issued by the group, the Congress of Aboriginal People, which says it represents off-reserve and non-status First Nations people, or non-status Indians, as some people would say. But yesterday, the news came out that the federal government is cutting ties with the group. And just from the news story we read this morning, it says the group has been criticized for representing off-reserve Indigenous Canadians, and more importantly, the government wants to engage Section 35 rights holders and investigations that companies with ambiguous indigeneity claims access contracts meant for legitimate Indigenous businesses, undermining economic reconciliation efforts. Now, was the federal government correct in cutting ties with this group?
1: 100% they were correct. The Ghost Warrior Society has for many years, criticized the Congress of Aboriginal People for being the pretendium's gate to funding. This actually coincides with the September 9th announcement from the federal government that walked away from the Nunatukavut Community Council, which has, if you're unfamiliar with the history, is also a pretendium collective out of Labrador that also claims to be Inuit, which they are not. So we have Inuit collectives across the country saying that the Nunatukavut are not Section 35 rights holders. And this was integral in the government's, you know, decision to walk away from their table to assert Section 35 rights. And so, yes, on September 9th, the Nunatukavut, they were left alone at the table because the federal government says, no, you did not meet this threshold to, you know, to define yourselves as Section 35 rights holders. So the Nunatukavut, you know, they got left in the dust. Now, this is very closely related to the Congress of Aboriginal Peoples. The president of the Nunatukavut Community Council is a man by the name of Todd Russell. Remember that name, because who's the senior director of government relations at the Congress of Aboriginal Peoples? None other than Todd Russell's brother, Robert Russell. So what we have here with the Congress of Aboriginal Peoples is we have two government-funded entities that are starting to hold Section 35 rights, and they do not. They are ineligible, as you were mentioning before. So we have Congress of Aboriginal Peoples, Robert Russell.
0: Okay, I hate to disappoint you, but your line is kind of breaking up, and hopefully it corrects itself in the next few seconds. But let me first say that in my own efforts to get representation many years ago, I approached the Congress of Aboriginal Peoples and said, okay, well, what kind of representation can you give me? Because I'm off reserve, I'm First Nations, and is it possible that I, for instance, can attend a Congress of Aboriginal People general meeting? And I was met with many voicemails, and I was redirected about half a dozen times. And eventually somebody did call me back and say, well, you're up in the Northwest Territories, and we'd prefer that you be back in Ontario where your First Nation is. So I was met with all kinds of deflection and kinds of, disinterest in having myself represented by a national organization like that.
1: Yeah, the Congress of Aboriginal Peoples, if you've ever been to Ottawa, it's just a wee little office, you know. I've been there. I believe it's on St. Laurent Boulevard in Ottawa. It is certainly not the, you know, the historic, you know, what I remember from coming to Ontario in the 1990s, George Erasmus used to be the head of the Native Council of Canada, which, as we know, is now known as the Congress of Aboriginal Peoples. This is night and day from what they were, you know, set out in the 1990s to today. And today they represent a lot of, you know, like collectives that are essentially CPAINs. Now, the acronym CPAIN stands for Corporation Posing as an American Indian Nation. They're essentially pretendian collectives. So not only do we have Nunatukovit, we have the Quebec Alliance in there, we have the Ontario Coalition of, you know, Aboriginal Peoples, I believe they call themselves. Anyway, we have so many corporations that are, you know, purporting to be Indigenous when they are not. And they're essentially, anybody can join these collectives, and the money goes through the Congress of Aboriginal Peoples to the tune of millions of dollars, which is a serious misallocation of funding. And you're correct. Like, as a Treaty 6 Indian living in Ontario, I also tried to get services from CAP, and no. It's they're a very exclusive club. They are non-representative of the people that they're supposed to be representing. Instead, you know, they're just funneling money to these pretending collectives. So it's essentially what they're doing. So I applaud this.
0: Now, let's backtrack here a bit, because you've mentioned the word pretendian, and many Northerners may not understand what that term means. So just for the benefit of those people who don't know what a pretendian is, can you define it for us?
1: Pretendian is essentially a non-Indigenous person who claims to be Indigenous for the purposes of acquiring First Nations, Inuit, and Métis resources, roles, spaces, and they do this fraudulently for career advancement, for, you know, social and cultural mobility, to, you know, access a new social group. But basically, they're asserting rights and privileges outside of their nation of origin, and it's essentially exploiting Indigenous people, kind of First Nations, Inuit, Métis.
0: Of course, there was that famous case of a well-known singer who had her indigeneity questioned, and of course she backtracked and is essentially retired in Hawaii now. Yeah, your phone is breaking up there a bit, so I wonder if you could repeat your comment there.
1: Oh, I said, her real estate holdings are worth like over $3 million alone. So I'm sure the lady, you know, she's retiring in comfort. You know, her search to Indigenous identity was certainly, you know, paying off for her.
0: Now, there's another group in Ontario who claims to have a established, or is established, in the process of establishing, a Métis community in the heart of Ontario, and they claim to have had historical roots to that region, but the Métis Nation of Ontario cannot find any verifiable evidence that this group did indeed have historical claim to that area, and there's a bit of a conflict within the Métis groups now.
1: Oh, yes. The Métis Nation of Ontario, probably less than 10% are authentically Métis, meaning that they have roots in the, you know, in the West from the Red River Settlement and Tuxcrip. Less than 10%. The other 90%, I would say probably about 40% are actually not Métis at all, but non-status descendants of a First Nation. And the rest of them are either fabricated their genealogy or they're historical extractionists. And what I mean by that is that they're claiming to be Indigenous in 2026 based on an ancestor that was born in 1629 or 1734 or crazy things like that. The standard for the Métis Nation of Ontario, you know, to assert their membership or citizenship, shall I say, appears to be 5 generations and higher, as high as 10 generations away, which means that all of these people, the bulk of the Métis Nation of Ontario, are less than 1% Indigenous bloodline, which is an exploitation. And yeah, they're claiming to have historical settlements all over Ontario. There's 7 different sites last count. And no, they don't have a historical presence. They're essentially stealing ancestors from local First Nations, such as the Temagami First Nation, or the Nipissing First Nation. They're stealing First Nation ancestors and relabeling them as Métis when they are really not Métis at all. Because the true definition of Métis people, as it pertains to Section 35 Aboriginal people, is a very distinct society originating in the West. And these people were subject to road allowances. They took scrip. They have the only known historical settlements are in the West, in Alberta, Saskatchewan, and Manitoba, not in Ontario. So these assertions are exploitative. They're false. And, the Métis Nation of Ontario is supported by the Ontario government. And we think it's because, the Ontario government will go to the Métis Nation of Ontario, who will sign anything, manufacturing consent, giving the Ontario government, free reign over resources, blah, blah, blah, all these things that, they would have only had to get permission from the First Nation. But the Métis Nation of Ontario is exploited, it's capitalistic, they're absolutely not related to the First Nation.
0: Okay, again, your phone is breaking up there for a bit. But I guess the next question is, does this recent announcement comfort you in a way, knowing that the federal government is starting to look into these claims of indigeneity more seriously? You mentioned the group in the Northern Quebec there. Now we have the Congress of Aboriginal People being investigated, and, of course, the Métis settlements that are trying to be established under Section 35 are being investigated. Does this comfort you, knowing that the federal government is taking these claims of false indigeneity seriously?
1: Oh, yes. Yes. I think it's great because, when we have these corporations, they're pretending to be Indigenous, First Nations, Inuit, Métis, and they are not. They are still, marginalizing authentic, Indigenous people. And what they're doing is they're diverting resources that could lead to capacity building, community development, education. There's so many things that Indigenous people are, lacking in our communities, like basic infrastructure, like drinking water. Like, we're probably the only demographic in this country that suffers from, undrinkable water on a daily basis. Probably 250,000 Indigenous people in this country don't even have clean drinking water. And then you have this corporation say, oh, I'm Indigenous, and they get millions of dollars. If it weren't for these pretendian corporations, these, pretendian collectives that are, constantly, asking for money and getting money, our problems could have been solved, I think, years ago.
0: What do you think this announcement holds for the future of the Congress of Aboriginal People?
1: It would be wonderful if they were disbanded, because there are better representation in other collectives. Friendship Centers actually do way more for Indigenous people than the Congress of Aboriginal Peoples ever did. The Congress of Aboriginal People seems to be an elitist club, and very, impenetrable for, the ordinary citizen who's like in a city like me, far from my home treaty territory. So they don't do what they say they're doing. And I think it's an excellent, piece of news for anybody who's ever, suffered from First Nations, Inuit, and Métis identity fraud, and all of the fallout that surrounds, pretendian collectives being funded. So I think this is wonderful news, and I think it's time that the federal government look at the Métis Nation of Ontario and all of these, right now there are over 800 corporations in this country that are pretending to be Indigenous that are not. And this, it's terrible. It's terrible.
0: And finally, for those individuals who may be affected by an announcement like this, what words of encouragement or what words of assurance would you offer them?
1: Well, if somebody was lucky enough to get any funding from the Congress of Aboriginal Peoples, if they are truly indeed Section 35 rights holders and Indigenous people, Aboriginal people, as per our Constitution, then there are plenty of other collectives, that operate, justly and with the true intent of Indigenous peoples and the betterment of our people in mind. The Congress of Aboriginal Peoples is not one of them. So there are collectives out there, there's Friendship Centers, like even reaching out to your local First Nation. They have plenty of resources. There are corporations out there that are designed to help our people and that are doing good things. I know because I have accessed them, and I've never gotten any help from the Congress of Aboriginal Peoples.
0: All right. On that note, Crystal Smaganis, the director of the Ghost Warrior Society, I thank you for your time, and we'll be definitely paying attention to future headlines about the Congress for Aboriginal People.
1: Awesome. Thank you for having me. I appreciate it.

0: The following is a TEDx talk by Janelle Lapointe, who shares the story of her people once living in deep reciprocity with the land and how colonial extraction disrupted not just ecosystems but entire systems of governance, economy, and care. Challenging the modern narrative of economic reconciliation, she reveals how it is often used to justify the same exploitative industries and calls for a radical reimagining of our economic future, one rooted in community, sustainability, and true resilience. Drawing from her lived experience growing up on her small reserve in northern British Columbia, she centers intersectionality and environmental narratives to help build collective power and encourage others to recognize their role in transforming the status quo. Entitled, Reimagining Indigenous Economics for the World We Deserve, this talk was given at a TEDx event in Montreal in May of 2026. Here now is Janelle Lapointe.
1: Rolling hills filled with the largest trees. The temperate inland rainforest blurring into old growth boreal. The sun shining on mighty lakes, mighty rivers in a sparkly phenomenon so magnificent my people had to give it a name, Tunasa. Year after year, people move with the seasons, working incredibly hard, but taking only what they need, a relationship that perfects itself over time. A governance system rooted in well-being, wealth redistribution, accountability, and care. A core belief that we need one another, that my survival is tied up in yours. This is not some far-off utopia I'm describing, but rather the way my people had lived since time immemorial. I am from the village of Stella, Laksuyu Basasta. I sit with the Caribou clan. Settlers call us carrier people, but our language and place names speak to our relationship with land and water. Regionally, we are known as Dakash, people who travel by water. People from my village specifically are called Stella Den, people of the Cape. But my Atsu, my grandmother, calls us Yinka Dene, people of the land. I am so proud to have grown up on my matrilineal homelands. I am a middle child. I had a preteen brother, a baby sister that kept my mom very busy, which meant I had all the time in the world to go outside and play. Deepening my relationship with land and culture, spending a lot of time in the forests by the rivers until the sockeye salmon became my favorite animal of all time. My Atsu was born right along two rivers, the Stelaco and the Endako, where my community is now located. When settlers first arrived to the area, they wrote of how abundant and well taken care of the land was. I still see a lot of that natural beauty today. But despite the reverence I have for the lands and the waterways that raised me, I also know that my homelands tell a different story of what it's like to live through relentless extraction and ongoing colonialism. When I'm at home in Stella, I look out my window and I see Highway 16, known as a Highway of Tears, named because of the disproportionate violence faced by Indigenous women, girls, and Two-Spirit people. Despite growing up amongst freshwater abundance, my community struggled with basic needs such as clean drinking water. Industry after industry have come and went, forever altering our natural land and water ecosystems. This is not some mere symptom of corporate development, but rather an intentional tactic to not only seize land and resources, but to completely overhaul a governance and economic system based on reciprocity. My people used to move through vast parts of the territory as semi-nomadic people, but suddenly were placed on tiny, undesirable parts of our land called reserves, and not permitted to leave without permission of a government-imposed Indian agent. outside of these reserves. The fur trade, forestry, fisheries, mining all boomed, creating massive amounts of wealth for corporations and colonial governments. Our traditional economy was outlawed, and we were systematically excluded from the one that persists today. My people had to survive pandemics, residential school, and this new every-man-for-themselves status quo without even being afforded a job to make ends meet. Scarcity and precarity became the new normal. Today, these consequences of the systemic impoverization still persist. There are still corporation after corporation lined up to make their buck and leave. The pattern is always the same. Profits flow out, and the consequences stay with us. When industry is booming, we'll see temporary jobs, community sponsorships, and promises of long-term prosperity. But when the bust comes, as it always does, we're left with the mess. We are left with the contaminated water, with the depleted resources, job insecurity, climate vulnerability, and another generation forced into this extractive economy to survive. You see, these resource extractive industries are experts at manufacturing public opinion to protect their bottom line. This is not the first time they rewrote the narrative to protect their own interests. Decades ago, the oil and gas industry knew about climate change. They had the research, the science, the proof that their industry was driving global catastrophe. But instead of taking responsibility, they poured billions into decade-long disinformation campaigns.

campaigns to mislead the public and keep fossil fuels flowing. But of course, today, the climate crisis is impossible to ignore, as we all spend summer after summer choking on wildfire smoke,

Finally, getting a small semblance of political power has meant that industry is shifting tactics once again. Suddenly, oil and gas are called climate solutions, and including indigenous people on these types of projects is called economic reconciliation. Now, when I first heard the term economic reconciliation, I thought, wow, okay, those two words sound really, really good together. They instantly got my mind working. Okay, economic reconciliation, does that mean reparations for all of the wealth made off of our land and labor? Does it mean a resurgence of a traditional economy and different ways of defining wealth? Economic reconciliation, does that mean finally using thousands of years of indigenous science and governance to improve our fragile Canadian economy and democracy that is now more than ever under threat because of changing political terrain? Of course, this new buzzword does not mean any of those things. The relentless drive for extraction in this country threatens to water down this important notion to simply mean assimilating within the capitalist framework. It means equity partnerships, indigenous participation on the same types of projects that are causing these converging crises. Suddenly, indigenous people are treated as pseudo corporations rather than sovereign indigenous nations and forced to take out massive loans for financially risky projects like liquefied natural gas pipelines. We are told that mega mines, oil and gas pipelines, projects of national interest are the next big opportunity. But I've seen this before. I know who gets rich and who gets left behind. This, we are told, is the best we can do, that this is what we deserve. That this economy, no matter how unequal, unsustainable, violent, is inevitable. That scarcity is just a fact of life. Suffering is a personal choice. Our communities, our sacrifice zones, and survival, well, that's an individual feat. But it's not true. I know it's not true. How can it be true when Indigenous nations coast to coast to coast have unique languages, laws, governance, economic systems that allowed them to survive sustainably on these lands longer than the country we call home has existed? I think a lot of you also know it's not true. Because today, so many people are suffering under an economic system failing on its own terms. So many of us can't afford food, can't afford housing. We have critical infrastructure, public services defunded while our governments find endless amounts of money for war. Our communities are hollowed out. Climate is unraveling, fascism is rising, and still we are told what's needed is more extraction, more sacrifice, more of the same system that got us here. To me, this is the problem of our lifetimes. But within this problem, I also see a tremendous opportunity for Indigenous and non-Indigenous communities alike. Indigenous economic principles have so much to offer, not just to Indigenous communities, but to everyone trying to survive this moment. We don't have to accept this watered-down notion of economic reconciliation. When faced with economic crisis, now is the opportunity to ask ourselves, what would it look like to reclaim these economic models and to lead new ones? We get to ask ourselves, what would it look like to actually build a system of care, a system that meets our needs? What can we learn from the economic models that have already existed on these lands and from new ones emerging around the world? This shouldn't be so hard to understand. Is it so impossible to imagine?
to imagine wealth for us all instead of immense wealth for the top 1%.

0: Meant to imagine wealth in the health of our ecosystems, wealth in stronger kinship networks, wealth in a government system that actually holds people accountable. Wouldn't that be nice? Is that too much to ask? Wealth in knowing how to live on these lands without destroying the conditions that make life possible. This kind of imagination, this hope, this determination to organize and win this world can give us something that the current system has failed to give us. Resilience. Not communities, families, individuals expected to endure crisis after crisis with declining support, but actual resilience. Diverse local economies, shared responsibility, stronger social ties. Reclaiming this economic imagination matters because the status quo relies on us believing there is no other alternative. But there is. There always has been. What was taken from us was never just land or resources. It was a way of organizing life, and reclaiming that might just be our best chance at a livable, dignified future for all. Awatse.
1: That was a TEDx talk by Janelle Lapointe. She is a climate justice advocate and Indigenous rights strategist from Stellarton First Nation. She is currently a senior advisor at the David Suzuki Foundation and resides on Treaty 13 territory. We hope you will tune in to future presentations by notable speakers on topics that are important to you. Thank you very much for listening.
2: You will dress only in attire specially sanctioned by MIB Special Services. You'll conform to the identity we give you. Eat where we tell you. Live where we tell you. From now on, you'll have no identifying marks of any kind. You will not stand out in any way. Your entire image is crafted to leave no lasting memory with anyone you encounter. You are a rumor, recognizable only as deja vu and dismissed just as quickly. You don't exist. You were never even born. Anonymity is your name. Silence your native tongue. You are no longer part of the system. You are above the system, over it, beyond it. We're them, we're they. We are the men in black.

0: There it is! The Bridge of Death!
1: Oh, great!
0: Look! There's the old man from scene 24!
2: What is he doing here?
0: He is the keeper of the Bridge of Death. He asks each traveler five questions.
3: Three questions.
0: Three questions. He who answers the five questions.
3: Three questions.
0: Three questions may cross in safety.
4: But what if you get a question wrong?
0: Then you are cast into the gorge of eternal peril.
4: Oh, wacko.
0: Who's going to answer the questions? Sir Robin.
4: Yes?
0: Brave Sir Robin, you go.
4: Hey, I've got a great idea. Why doesn't Lancelot go?
5: Yes, let me go, my liege. I will take it single-handed. I shall make a feint to the northeast.
0: No, hang on. Just answer the five questions.
3: Three questions.
0: Three questions as best you can, and we shall watch and pray.
5: I understand, my liege.
0: Good luck, brave Sir Lancelot. God be with you.
6: Stop! Who would cross the Bridge of Death must answer me these questions three. The other side, he see.
5: Ask me the questions, Bridgekeeper. I am not afraid.
6: What is your name?
5: My name is Sir Lancelot of Camelot.
6: What is your quest?
5: To seek the Holy Grail.
6: What is your favorite color?
5: Blue.
6: Right, off you go.
5: Oh, thank you. Thank you very much. That's easy!
6: Stop! Who approacheth the Bridge of Death must answer me these questions three. The other side he see.
5: Ask me the questions, Bridgekeeper. I'm not afraid.
6: What is your name?
5: Sir Robin of Camelot.
6: What is your quest?
5: To seek the Holy Grail.
6: What is the capital of Assyria?
5: I don't know that.

0: is your name?
1: Sir Galahad of Camelot.
0: What is your quest?
1: I seek the Grail.
0: What is your favorite color?
1: Blue. No.
0: Stop! What is your name?
2: It is Arthur, King of the Britons.
0: What is your quest?
2: To seek the Holy Grail.
0: What is the airspeed velocity of an unladen swallow?
2: What do you mean? An African or European swallow?
3: Huh? I don't know that. Whoa!
4: Who do you know so much about swallows?
5: Well, you have to know these things when you're a king, you know.

0: Here is your weather forecast for Friday, September 25th, provided by Environment Canada. In the Tabatcha region, including Fort Smith and Salt River Reserve today, a mix of sun and cloud, becoming cloudy in the morning. Fog patches clearing up in the morning, a high of 12. In the Clutzel Cay region today, a mix of sun and cloud, fog patches clearing up in the morning, a high of 10. In the Fort Resolution region, including Highway 6, mainly cloudy. Fog patches clearing up in the morning, a high of 12. In the Hay River region, including Enterprise, cloudy. Fog patches clearing up in the morning, a high of 12. In the Fort Providence region, including Kakisa and Chan Lake, a mix of sun and cloud. Fog patches clearing up in the morning, a high of 11. In the Fort Simpson region, including Jean Marie River, mainly sunny. Fog patches clearing up in the morning, a high of 12. In the Fort Liard region, including Nahanni Butte and Sambacay, mainly sunny. Fog patches clearing up in the morning, wind up to 15, a high of 12. In the Yellowknife region today, mainly sunny. Fog patches clearing up in the morning, a high of 11. In the North Slave region, including Wekwati, Huati, and Bechico, mainly sunny. Fog patches clearing up in the morning, a high of 11. In the Wrigley region today, clearing in the morning. Fog patches clearing up in the morning, a high of 11. In the Norman Wells Toledo region today, clearing in the morning. Fog patches clearing up in the morning, a high of 10. In the Fort Good Hope region today, a mix of sun and cloud, becoming sunny in the afternoon. Fog patches clearing up in the morning, wind up to 15, a high of 9. In Villeneuve today, a mix of sun and cloud, clearing late in the afternoon. Fog patches clearing up in the morning, a high of 7. In the Colville Lake area today, mainly sunny. Fog patches clearing up in the morning, a high plus 5. In the South Delta region, including Fort McPherson and Sigachik, a mix of sun and cloud, becoming sunny in the afternoon, a high of 6. In the Aklavik region today, a mix of sun and cloud, clearing late in the afternoon. Wind becoming southeast 20 in the afternoon, a high plus 4. In the Inuvik region today, mainly sunny. Wind up to 15, a high plus 5. In the Tuktoyaktuk's Channel region today, sunny. Wind northwest 30, gusting to 50, becoming light in the morning, a high plus 3. In the Pawlatuk area today, a mix of sun and cloud. Wind southwest 40, gusting to 60, becoming northwest 40, gusting to 60 in the afternoon, a high plus 3. In the Sax Harbor area today, mainly cloudy with a 60% chance of flurries. Wind east 20, becoming north 20 near noon, a high minus 4. And finally, in the Ulahuktuk region today, snow. Wind southeast 30, a high plus 1. And that's your weather forecast for Friday, September 25th, provided by Environment Canada.
1: I had a substitute teacher from Ireland in the second grade that told my class during morning prayer that when she wants something, anything at all, she prays for it and promises something in return, and she always gets what she wants. Well, I'm sitting at the back of the classroom, you know, thinking, wow, my family can't afford a bike, you know. So I went home and I prayed for one, and I promised I would recite the rosary every night in exchange. Broke it, broke that promise. But 2 weeks later, I got home from school to find a brand new Mustang bike with a banana seat and easy rider handlebars. Yeah. My family informed me that I had won the bike in a raffle that a friend of mine had entered my name in without my knowledge whatsoever. So that type of thing has been happening to me ever since. And as far as I can tell, it's just about letting the universe know what you want and working toward it while letting go of how it comes to pass.

And that concludes today's program. Tune in again on Monday when we get to do this all over again. So until we meet again, this is your host, Roy Dahl, asking you all to take care of each other, and always remember, look good, walk tall, be smart. And here's a closing inspirational thought provided by Simone Biles that you can carry with you throughout the weekend. Always work hard and have fun in what you do, because that's when you're more successful. You have to choose to do it. This has been Den and Day Sunrise. Have a safe and enjoyable weekend. Thank you very much for listening.

0: 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I am an obsessive record collector. Now I'm sharing this lifelong collection with the world on a special one-hour show called Cruisin' the Decades. The concept is one song per decade from 1920 through the 2020s. It's almost like a time machine cruising through 100 years of music. Any genre and style of music is okay. Everything's represented. I hope you'll join me for Cruisin' the Decades each Saturday at 11 a.m. right here on CKLB Radio, the voice of Denonday.
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1: Susie er hulam teya velzi.
0: Nitchin to nitchukte nukundi.
1: Well, 1933 was it March 17th at school. You can equal work on check. But she check like was as a ton as there is school.
0: Nits of the dig and the transit kushitule with Satinisi.
1: But still, I stay with old Seifer, my grandfather. That I heard he kissed that. Chief Julius. I heard he kissed that.
0: Ketchet in Lee Kono and to Kanitsiki Sita.
1: Lots of things are Kunaltai, you know. Sencha, they say. And now to Kento Kuneli. Everything took change, said Titi.
0: Get up and joke, how did the Kikin Sita Jude Sunset?
1: And there's a Kunor, they were forced canoe, they had to go to school one year. Certain age, you know. So that he done like 6 month grade school, he did. That's an Hatrete at Sunkhazish. Sunkhazish is that school dog, Kutsukakoa, Kokoa, Karza. She canoe Nitka. The good deal of the sea, she could hinder the end or sucks with such a good at Quarza. I could get right to drink goods at suck, which was the questions and she did suck as soon as him. I soon trots out, see, I took a coat, you see. And so it's in the handrain, so it's everything. As soon as him, I cared, you know, I learned that the weather starts in the tie. Did he talk? Could not see. I took he tell me. So did he talk us and ski he? I care all this to how to eat great he took. How could it be? It's on third occasion at him. It's here of a car.
0: And
1: it could say, I could not handle it again. Well, I could know that it's a new goalie. It's a new goalie. It's a new goalie. It's a new goalie. It's a new goalie. It's a new goalie. It's a new goalie. It's a new goalie. It's a new goalie. It's a new goalie. It's a new goalie. It's a new goalie. It's a new goalie. It's a new goalie. It's a new goalie. It's a new to kind of so it took Saka to yet kicking at it. Zukra, the trucks in it and Sunday, so there has it kiki, Jacha. I suck his well, I had records of that day with I have. Lutanser, it got cheated kiki Sunday cook a knacky. 2 years Sunday, no noise, nothing. Saturday, the throws and the clues like the guys. No work Sunday. To go see to keep you go a good night key. To go into the drink a girl to keep you. Good, good, good, good, you know, some of them Jesus tut und der Dieter zurück zu gehen, da genügt, was sieht das nothing. I take them out some of them. Well, they don't know nothing. Try and teach them, but you keep at them, Greira. Nothing. At the corner, it's a different computer.
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Quincy Merlin, Michelle's video, the CKLB reload and scene 101.9. It's encouraging to tell things it's a bit and so nani odds the Disney odds and no hell has new and do not want a see hunter soon because they don't a see hunter soon in what Pashana Sasarello.

0: officer is, if there's any way I can get out there again and finish it, I will.
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Good morning, Chris and Marlene. Michelle to CKLB Radio, just saying 101.9. Could do the result had us started to know nothing so long, no call to dead zing at the hello, Jadu Nard on a say hundred say hello, Jawalish Chehade O'Hill. It do had a call, needs a hello, there's so known. What quit he had it do a dead deal, needs a hello, there's so calm. What quit he had there, O'Hill, so all it do had a call, needs a hello, there's so a call. Could tell any hutter at two hutter. Oh, he also all at two at his own loud, it's a hill at the sign still. For good hope at deck, oh, he also all at two hutter sound, it's a hill at his own loud. For the yard at deck, oh, he also all at two hutter zero, it's a hill that at the zero. For my person had deck, was it at all at two hutter sound, it's a hill at his own loud. There's not any hutter at two at the knock kill, it's a hill that call. For Jimson Hutte for my person. For Jimson Hutte, go here also all it do it a call, it's a hill the soon now. Get me key hutte, go here also all it do it a soon loud, it's a hill the south the low. Hut or rest chair hutte, so all go here it do it a call, it's a hill the doom. Tapacha hutte, go here it do it a cock, it do it's a hill the doom. Then you know a coin had a call, it's a low it do had a call, it's a hill that you call. So it's a good had there. I think so sick as all I yawn. Look so good had there, go here also a low it do had a get do, it's a hill that sign still. Catch it had there, it do had a sign still, it's a hill that you.

0: Hey, it's Ryan Fox, and this weekend we're all over the brand new album from Kenny Chesney, Silver Sands Marina. All the latest details you need to know, plus Dustin Lynch joins the show to talk togas and beach time with Luke Bryan. And did you hear the rumor about American Idol? Just a few of the reasons you need to check out an all-new American Country Countdown.
1: Good day, American Country Countdown. Who yet? I want to touch and see the bro. Hello. Think I hand out any order. You just see KLB Reduke, the voice of Denny there.

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1: Good afternoon. I'm Connor Petrie. 15 NWT students pursuing education in health and wellness will share in $100,000 from HOTISEDA, a research support unit hosted by the Klitschko government. HOTISEDA is governed primarily by NWT Indigenous governments and provides two student funding programs designed to lower barriers for post-secondary students. John B. Zoe, the chair of HOTISEDA's governing council, stated, quote, "Having more NWT students in health and wellness careers will make our system stronger. Local people combining local and traditional knowledge with academic knowledge means a healthier future for our territory." One program in this round awarded five Indigenous students in MD or doctoral programs related to health research with a scholarship of $10,000. Another this round awarded 10 Indigenous students in certificate, diploma, bachelor, or master's programs relating to health and wellness a studentship of $5,000. The NWT Court of Appeal has sided with a lower court judge in upholding the house arrest sentence given to a man convicted of making child sexual abuse and exploitation material. In doing so, it also joined a growing chorus of Canadian courts opting to strike down broad mandatory minimum sentences crafted by the federal government, ruling they violate Section 12 of the Charter of Rights and Freedoms. In this case, the Crown had appealed the non-jail punishment in a case involving two Indigenous teenagers from the northern area of NWT, stated a decision issued this week. There is a publication ban in place forbidding any information to be made public that could lead to the identity of the victim. The victim and offender had been best friends for many years. During a sleepover, the victim awoke to find the offender taking photos of their naked body. The offender was arrested in May of 2024 for sexual assault and voyeurism, although those charges were later withdrawn by the Crown and replaced with the charge of making child sexual abuse and exploitation material. The offender immediately admitted taking all the photos while the victim was asleep. In NWT Territorial Court in 2024, he pled guilty, with the Crown calling for a jail term of 2 years less 1 day. And a new bridge has officially opened along Highway 1. The GNWT and De Beers Group have completed construction of the Red Knife River Bridge. Its completion not only improves the highway crossing, but also restores year-round fish passage for migratory species. Initially, traffic will be limited to one lane, while minor work is completed at the site. The new bridge is located at kilometer 295 of Highway 1, approximately 181 kilometers southeast of Fort Simpson and 30 kilometers southeast of Samba Day Territorial Park. The bridge replaces three existing culverts at the crossing. While the culverts remain structurally sound, erosion of the riverbed and changes in water levels created conditions that seasonally prevented fish from passing upstream. The new bridge provides a more functional crossing for the river and is designed to better accommodate changing water levels. The GNWT and De Beers were not the only groups to work together on the bridge. Up to $9.5 million were contributed to the project by the Gacho Kwe Mine, which also helped them to meet their fish habitat compensation requirements by designing certain sections. The new bridge will improve the riding surface for motorists, support the reliable movement of people and goods along Highway 1, and provide year-round fish passage at the Red Knife River crossing. And for more news stories, head on over to cklbradio.com. I'm Connor Petrie.
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6: 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I couldn't do see any gan is zihi, click at that gay dionde. 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

Ha ha ha ha ha!

Zatani, good afternoon. Miro's Black Dagadi. She would that his what her home was and he thought none of that or seen lights on the design tie he that she would I think it a good eh. Did Zatani hit that a quick was on good dinner kill off on when he goes and hit that month other going to hit that needs or had said years on see honey he that near that's a idea on the.

0: Does a full hour of features and terrific new blues sound all right? Well, we've got one of those, and it's just about ready to go. Listen for Honey Bear the Band, Angel Forest, Handsome Jack, The Porch Dogs, and Sam Buckley from Down Under. Singer-songwriter Robin Banks is in the spotlight. Sonny Boy Williamson, too, has the Lee Oscar Harmonica's classic cut from 1955.
1: Les Latins a connu, you know, et d'aides comme un Latoni a tat CKLB radio, que d'un yat hiso radio.

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1: 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the cheetah in the under. So I can't in 9 years with the Kagui tools at the 911 ambulance, but here near Suzy has a china. And Tadzedeka ille, Homuna Giadeka ille, can you right away a Kunigin there, so go off my Kunigin dad's a dinner. So the year Kunigin cheers on tea and The health center negate, some make it to go get this, some make it a decazusi. What's okay? Who needs the targets? It has to visit at the gate and let's all go on a leg. I can't eat that. I wash it, some make it a wash it because no medical history. So it is all can get an IV, you can give one oxygen, you can give what to do with that kind of stomach. It's dragging the net.
0: Terry,
1: I can stomach it, dragging lots of the
0: Ei, da ni ke hwnd, ei, wyt o'n yn y has i, wyt o'n go iade ho. A si, nid o'n go de, a si nid o'n sy'n hwnnw.
1: Ha'n, yn dilla yn sy'n yna, hannw, wyt o'n gwaith yn de, dilla na iad yna, di chi hi na iad yna. So, it's a new age, little so it has a decays, or it can you walk it, so I think it is a good. I can name in the Mulani, some kids are in Lana. Some kids are in the whole. A right away, I can need and sit at me, but here can you work it, and I can work it, take the Mulani, so no, we tag it in, Mulani, no, we tag, we create, I can that just some care. We eternal bleeding at in so eternal bleeding at it so oh we will see one side so push at the work we worry like it so Nadika's world didn't go to go get the hood If what and some form of line needs or what's a lot of you negative so more line needs or no we can no we can't so how what's a work it's in goodness it was a maple here Nothing enough. What's the that we go cool here because right away, like he had name, the key again, la machine, he will can eat here again, la right away, a cold and summer care. So, honey, so it's in which he get that central government silent, like when I get it, I work in it, work in it, soon next, and then it's a whole Monday extra again. Monday extra again lanen at the home it's a tiny key the digger zoom sits a good to work for you it do work in la down the outside what I work for you not janice it's going to take time negative because it work for you it do this was a little or work for you what's a brain you push to one side right so it's just going to take time to come back to normal getting that 对。Tuesday kena iye wukwi 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Zat iwa gani ki lo no. So iye nurse ha wese dat e hagi wano wese ishe hat so ta hon sa dine. Dalyan biyede e ji wese ha andi. Our work like with your brother Frankie Black. Question that has a corner massive and massive way from the EEC, such a lot that every day is ago with the good we had. Yeah, you didn't have no food, don't have no haggy, so did think, said they think, and I have no good yet at a massive and massive, I hate you for. Google not see yet he accuracy, which as the egg gets all at the. So he adds a hint of shanty, shan latin that so he tat, which in a handful like the eat at the check in the ears in the handle or ivy, which will laugh, ears off shooting him, if I will wine in the ear. Ears which I feed with you that in the Sahana for witches or has seen witches about you. So slowly by slowly, but not I should not touch a little take with so. So not see must a machine here for no house of wood yet at the Guga Yaki Lessi. Why can't wait a windy was a hanyas was a who sits a phone a year in the Edward. Then tat and sits a fire in sits a face time a year in the issue. He sits a face time a year in the issue. And the hoodie drink it dead. We tell la who net, Yasia clap and then it's a phone a year in the Dilla and we see.
0: Terry.
1: Ha.
0: How what a connect I a certain back a hone a corner hona.
1: What that send ye classic corner, it's a good deed, that's a good deed in a handful. You know, see with the new fire that did. What are 2 days or eat that so? See thou did a seat and with the grist with the handful. You know, did it like a day, do my dad, I get see. So that I get in the simple with it there. You know, and the kid who to eat that's all she's here, who gets on the doubt. And this is a the here and there, Hano said, Yala, who gets on the Hano for a key and the full the kid, the dieting and the hasty. Hano for teacher government message again, DC, Siganet at the gate, the years of hot house and the gate, Hano for one night hot house and Elena. Sigan, I eat at campus tower like a only get user or doughty. Doughty, I could be a Kahiadi. So, medical travel here is approved at the little. You see, doughty, like a he night, ten eleven. Then we'll go back here, get DC coordinator, nurse, northerner, EGC, just a ginty. You know, so university hospital go, UC downstairs, residence go, outpatient residence go, I could green I ten. Yes, I could green I ten and $25 and 90 aid and 250 donation against the Lena Tuesday get deposits on Kyushu government. And the whole EU would have sandwich is at Aho 1050 Elena. So good here is at Aho the Campahanese. So soon as it hit, it's the Nigi on 290 eat at Tuesday and Wednesday, so that's it. Thursday and Friday, we got 90. You got sent today, today and tomorrow, we got 90. Sunday, check out at the so honey, second, they got 90. So honey, the who's it to donate again, laho, like you know, and who's it is it again, it's 80, sitting and it's 18. So to some basset than the gill and the dee has until some basset as in the gill and as a corner must therefore you with a hoa. You with a hussy honey with art yaga, like you know, and shampoo honey sits on its own inches and quillenders like one 90 cassette. She the hussy honey dig a night in it. So good go hint the gahin to eat there. He would care soon is a name quit hide. He starts soon yanny dee. It's like who's something to do you, but you always send them. That's a good thing. And they can say, honey, for that, you know, I wasn't, see, the Danny Fulele, a kid, I wasn't worried about myself. The Ezu, Danny Ful, the Natile.
0: Like, stay there, I would have thrown it off, shouting there in the news.
1: 这我大概可做不到，为什么也不记得你？对不起，得给俺爹。
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0: Do you want what I see now?
1: Then someone Maria had so many good days. 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Got to get like in the net, no, my sinner, when you hear no net.
0: Must go here, good night, do.
1: Must see, must see.
0: But so congrats on hit that Terry Wayne, where Jimmy Wayne, a couple of dots on hit that. He got on, he got do, I do that.

0: Hello, Ceci. So, want other gunte hitat nihit on heisen a traffic sada kugonsi kabamit hitat kugonsi sada hope sada Fort Layard, Sada Ahaneta, in Segus Fort McPherson, Agonshihe, in Segus Fort Reliance, Ekedi, 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that Sada Nakigut and Agokun. What ye Tagut and Ad Gokun, Quetzal Kuhidat, Inche, Guts and Agokun. Etta Dilo Tsumbake,
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0: Dean he thought Bissell could get some dick a good son during apples. Need a good do up with that. During Dean Sankey he thought I see honey saying it's on. No, that last one laugh more. I care, Linda.
1: Ta ye ke du ke ke za da ho se de hi da kwa tsa ye ye du su ke ke zo de han ni ko wo zo ka da ho wo wo zo ke a si la han ni ko e ke se de ho ni da ni wo ho ni da ni wo ha go ti in di 2 weeks ago e ye zo on da ni ho ni da ni wo se ho ti ko zo go de e ke Gushi, waiting at the little hunch, it gets lots of work as a good thing. Seem they had to sit on knees and you hunch it. Good sagindy, what ya yagging. It's all windy, get what a chance it was on hot so at that until September 26th. A ye honey died in the Kenya on the Bissoko Church. A ye so a ye he wala. Decorate at the Layatico, it's on cultural century. Had a la, and it's on what ya he saw, geekers and lahod. Did they get a deal? So did the non dusty lights at the deal, Hanico. And that's it to Willie, did so, and that's it to not a cattle yati, you would go to yati as some lady. It's all hot so honey, it's out there, it's okay.
0: Culture Center. He had not a good deal.
1: I call the Kenya on the Hatsi Leno de Sile, eight lahone, I say headstone, yet he never saw a headstone, yet he lahone, a yatiku, he had a Latin water on. Why, yeah, he should in it, do he so do honey get out on the Zagadin in it? It's on. He goods I get in the Zagat Allah, he goods I get Yasa later. Buhaget, he ran down in Dugu, on a do volunteer, I get his on the. Come to a giga, I see that daddy. It's a sin to hear I see what go on, and he could get a yet, then it's on. To a did, and had so good, I get yagging with a good, so text I get out a Facebook, had in Lalan, so to so good, so reach out answer. And it's a yehira, corny, mustard, a mustard, care home. It's a ye. Goods again, did he? P.O. hit the goods again, did he? You see, must he guess? Do so, said the song. Nagy ahe, a thousand a goods again, did he? You were a musty. Connie must hit a musty the home. Must it, and the other honey call must the hooky windy, what's a sad than you, than lag with dealers, you don't he were a thousand hunting lane. You saw.
0: Had so cool needs a cladder for needs a day. It's like a tassel.
1: It's like a tassel. Needs a hood, you know, and he can it says zoggy, so needs a hood, you know.
0: Mussy. Had so hit at Maria Mantla, yet on Elvis, Jamaica. Besson that honey get out there. You will go hit at Marie Wabba during apples. Nee, I got to do a dish.

0: This is folk singer Michael Jonathan. Join us on Wood Songs this week. Grayson Capps, Alabama's troubadour, is on the show, along with Jessie Lynn Madeira. She's a back porch blues artist. You're going to love her. Plus an amazing Wood Songs kid. All of this and more on this week's broadcast of the Wood Songs Old Time Radio Hour.
1: What songs was a dig ya tik in it? That sin sin was a dig there. A died sent on Gomadu Honoki ah. Yet so a died sin yidzim okay, Zetani. So CKLB radio okay. Then it did on radio okay that eat a walk over there.

Well, I got to hear that radio, get okay? 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won't, yes, on Giga hit that, Gogas, go it in, Hats in you won't, the Ek hahi dat at on let salat on dessert on woke horse on the Sazahi wet in Sagiahi wet on the Womuhi said de wet on the Yes on What's on good dinner? Wah da hona da what so wheezy et in Sakut had da wasting that we see on the Johnny Tatcha did think he dat not on birthday on the Ata ene kutse zon gongwa le nene tla di le ne. 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
3: Hey, John. CKLB beats 80. I cook a hatred passion and a good shank. How he do let its name? Dean Satiku Hiku. Hey, John. CKLB beats 80. Do let who's away on. Chuta hinna denawa hate who's away on.
5: Hi, this is Myra Conrad. Join me for the Bannikin Tea Show every Sunday from 2 to 4, keeping you up to date with some current events, some weather, and some best in Aboriginal and country and Western music and 80s, right here on CKLB, the voice of Denaday.

Clavicic organ ligu go will he rockets and a good tight a ninnies a kapami he go will he latins and a good luck is a tannies a dealing he organ ligu go will he latins and a good la photons a ninnies a Rattling con hic o con licu co will he lag its aunt a good tides a tannis a child in a con hic go will he la photons aunt a good horno leads a ninis a tat a con hic o con licu go will he rackets aunt a good rackets a tannis a yatinto con hic go will he Horno leads and a good deeds a finis a. Dinning a conhic or conly good go will he horanuts and a good horanuts a ninis a. Slitty conhic Cassani to good go will he la photons and a good luck is a ninis a. Papa shahic or conly good. Go will he horanuts and a good horanuts a finis e. Kamatihik o conly go will his 18s and a good horno rockets a finis e. Odeshahik o conly go will he horno leads and a good 18s a finis e. Arke conhic o conligu go will he tides and a good horno deans a finis e. Saconlinhic o conligu go will he tides and a good horno rackets a ninis e. Sahbag ehi go will he horno tides and a good luck is a. She's a nitsy. To lead a hick or conly good go will he lachtins and a good lachtins a tannitsy. Wicked to hick or conly good go will he its appetites and a good eighteens a finitsy. What he go will he horanuts and a good hornuts appetites a finitsy. Fits a con he araya for good go will he deans and a good appetites a finis e. Sopa con he o conly good go will he its 18s and a good 18s a finis e. Look a select a hick o conly good go will he la photons and a good 18s a shits a nitsy.

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0: Does a full hour of features and terrific new blues sound all right? Well, we've got one of those, and it's just about ready to go. Listen for Honey Bear the Band, Angel Forest, Handsome Jack, The Porch Dogs, and Sam Buckley from Down Under. Singer-songwriter Robin Banks is in the spotlight. Sonny Boy Williamson, too, has the Lee Oscar Harmonica's classic cut from 1955.
1: Ton lu ele sine wit a molak e at the crossroads. Taitsine ya kale lofoton saze hejon CKLB beit ete ik etule hoots awa on. Chuta quits etene, nene quits etene he de hoots awa on.

0: dihidat mirrors black tak adi hunte edaid sing et on kledaid sing gats on hita CKLB radio wik e in leni at on the cat honey gats on want other hunt e hunt had a good in lat honey ne di des on good deed and he's on high sing hunte it's on when niggas on hita do honey say ya gugi do a hita nira radio kede di a yue de hita quay quats on good deed a well la honey hita nihiga de tiode ei hita go ya thik e dai zink e zon hlei dai zink go zon hlei ni a zon da kya thani go zon hita CKLB radio 101.9 fm wik e dat wa ko de
1: ah let's go

When I first wake up in Chicka Chicka, tune into CKLB 101.9. 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
4: This is folk singer Michael Jonathan. 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Grayson Capps, Alabama's troubadour, is on the show, along with Jessie Lynn Madeira. She's a back porch blues artist. You're going to love her. Plus an amazing Woodsongs kid. 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
5: Tajinet, ah, ya, kala horanosa, ze, hey, ze, tajinet, zin, tati, guyente, hejon, CKLB, bays, a dig, a, de, she, yen, hit, de, he, dule, hua, on.

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Need like a week about you to go a go can la. A good hit it tight in go here. 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Three two ho two nil tihoka e two nil in e can't e hit three. 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I he

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1: 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Silly work, and how got a You know, I can't have to do it. I can't do it. I can't do it. I can't do it. I can't do it. I can't do it. I can't do it. I can't do it. I can't do it. I can't do it. I can't do it. I can't do it. I can't do it. I can't do it. I can't do it. I can't do it. I can't do it. I can't do it. I can't do it. I can't do it. I don't know. Lord, I thought I had a game card. That I sent the coin, it died here. Lord, I thought I had a game card. That I sent the coin, it died. I, your card is to let you cut it today.

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My friends call me TLG. 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I have artists like Bon Jovi, Heart, Ella Langley, Bryan Adams, Maroon 5, The Cranberries, Joan Jett, George Jones, and more. So I invite you to tune in to the TLG show at 5 o'clock p.m. this Saturday and every Saturday on CKLB, the voice of Denendeh.

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Hello, my name is Tanya Grubin. My friends call me TLG. 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I have artists like Bon Jovi, Heart, Ella Langley, Bryan Adams, Maroon 5, The Cranberries, Joan Jett, George Jones, and more. So I invite you to tune in to the TLG show at 5 o'clock p.m. this Saturday and every Saturday on CKLB, the voice of Denendeh.

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1: Good afternoon. I'm Connor Petrie. 15 NWT students pursuing education in health and wellness will share in $100,000 from HOTISEDA, a research support unit hosted by the Klitschko government. HOTISEDA is governed primarily by NWT Indigenous governments and provides two student funding programs designed to lower barriers for post-secondary students. John B. Zoe, the chair of HOTISEDA's governing council, stated, quote, "Having more NWT students in health and wellness careers will make our system stronger. Local people combining local and traditional knowledge with academic knowledge means a healthier future for our territory." One program in this round awarded five Indigenous students in MD or doctoral programs related to health research with a scholarship of $10,000. Another this round awarded 10 Indigenous students in certificate, diploma, bachelor, or master's programs relating to health and wellness a studentship of $5,000. The NWT Court of Appeal has sided with a lower court judge in upholding the house arrest sentence given to a man convicted of making child sexual abuse and exploitation material. In doing so, it also joined a growing chorus of Canadian courts opting to strike down broad mandatory minimum sentences crafted by the federal government, ruling they violate Section 12 of the Charter of Rights and Freedoms. In this case, the Crown had appealed the non-jail punishment in a case involving two Indigenous teenagers from the northern area of NWT, stated a decision issued this week. There is a publication ban in place forbidding any information to be made public that could lead to the identity of the victim. The victim and offender had been best friends for many years. During a sleepover, the victim awoke to find the offender taking photos of their naked body. The offender was arrested in May of 2024 for sexual assault and voyeurism, although those charges were later withdrawn by the Crown and replaced with the charge of making child sexual abuse and exploitation material. The offender immediately admitted taking all the photos while the victim was asleep. In NWT Territorial Court in 2024, he pled guilty, with the Crown calling for a jail term of 2 years less 1 day. And governance issues continue to trip up the Gwich'in Tribal Council, which this week saw its major annual gathering postponed after quorum was not met, this following a walkout of several delegates from two regional groups. Ongoing legal and financial concerns remain both on the ground in the Beaufort Delta as well as in NWT Supreme Court, after Gwich'in council members from Inuvik and Iqaluit took Grand Chief Frederick Blake Jr. to court after his election in the summer of 2024. This week in Fort McPherson was supposed to start with a 2-day special assembly, followed by a 3-day annual general assembly. But for the second time in a month, the event had to be postponed, and a rescheduled date has not been announced. A release from the GTC stated that the special assembly could not proceed because not enough members were present to form a quorum. GTC bylaws call for designated Gwich'in organizations to notify the governing body of who their delegates are, at least 14 days before the assembly, which did not occur. And for more news stories, head on over to CKLBRadio.com. I'm Connor Petrie.
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Conrad. 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

0: Good afternoon and welcome back to Digital Trapline. It is Friday, September the 25th, 2026, and in Yellowknife, I am Chris Hunt. My co-host Norbert Poitras is based out of Iqaluit, Nunavut, and we'll be hearing from him in a bit on a piece he did with Shane Daniels in Fort Smith. Shane Daniels is a Métis musician, longtime northern musician based out of Fort Smith. He most recently played at the NWT Métis Jamboree that just happened in Fort Smith. I think it was on September the 11th. So I hope everybody can sit back and enjoy this piece that Norbert did with Shane Daniels. And as always, a lot of great music and good conversation around northern music.
1: We should maybe get on with my interview with Shane Daniels. It was a special day for him because he released a CD on the day that we spoke. And this is our conversation from that, his second CD that he's recorded and produced by himself.

0: That's a song called Everything to Me. Perhaps a tip of a hat to Lynyrd Skynyrd, maybe even Eric Clapton. And that's taken from Shane Daniels' brand new album called Time Machine. And it's just been released today. And you can find it on Spotify. You can find it on Apple Music, where I got it this morning. And my wife and I were listening to a song that I want to talk about later on in this segment. But first, I want to welcome Shane to the show. Shane, welcome, and thanks for being here.
1: Hey, thanks for having me, man.
0: Wow, that was amazing. That you know, it sounds like a guitar player's dream, sitting to be able to sit in the studio and just rifle off all those licks, and I guess maybe even sneak in all your influences as well.
1: Yeah, like you mentioned, there's a little bit of Clapton, maybe some Skynyrd in there. I sort of got a little bit of Eagles out of that one as well. That's sort of what I was going for. Yeah.
0: Wow. So, you know, the last time we talked, it was October of last year. I was in the hotel room, and I had I just had COVID, and I was able to squeeze that interview out with you because you had just released an album. So, what is it about this album? Did you feel it was an urgency to get another album out after getting that one out?
1: As far as an urgency goes, no, I wouldn't say it was an urgency, but most of those songs were written during COVID, and having all these songs sitting around, I just thought it would be a good idea to release them.
0: Mm-hmm. So take us back to, you just finished out an album, and then you had all these songs that were just kicking around, or did you actually purposely sit down and write more tunes?
1: The songs on Time Machine some of them were kicking around for years. There's a song on this album called Ghosts of the Northwest Rebellion. I had that guitar lick kicking around since about 1996.
0: Wow.
1: So I thought I'd put it to work and put it to use. And so I came up with that song. Other than just writing during the COVID period, you know, out of boredom. Some of the stuff was kicking around for a few years. What song was it? Good, Good Life. That was written immediately after I released the album This Is Us. So I think like the day after I came up with that one.
0: Wow. So where do you get the inspiration from? It's just your life
1: inspiration?
0: Experience?
1: Well, some of that. I get inspiration from all kinds of places. I get it from other guitar players. I get it from other songwriters. I do write about life experience. But oftentimes I'll notice that somebody might be going through something, you know. Mm-hmm. And so I just kind of put myself in their shoes, so to speak. And sometimes I come up with the songs, sometimes I come up with a few lines. Mm-hmm. Not all songs are written in one sitting, of course.
0: Mm-hmm. So Everything to Me, what is that? What's that song about for you?
1: That song, that's about a relationship. And, I've been in a relationship now for decades. And, I sat down and I started writing a song. And I thought, you know what? This would actually be a really good song. It kind of directed towards my wife. So I wrote it for my wife.
0: So did it start out like that, or did it just end like that?
1: No, it started off with just the guitar lick.
0: Oh.
1: and I sat in my home studio just playing that intro lick over and over and over again.
0: Wow.
1: And nothing was coming to me.
0: Wow.
1: And then I come back to it, and then one day, I think the first line came to me, and after I got that first line, the whole song fell into place.
0: That's amazing. You know, as I was listening to the music, it's just like some of the guitar licks, some of the sounds that you're getting. You know, when I listen to guitar players like Brent Mason or even Brad Paisley, you know, you hear all these different sounds, and I'm hearing a lot of that. You know, something that I don't know what you've been using in the studio, what kind of pedals, what kind of gear that you use. You know, how much of it is the technology, and how much of it is just your hands.
1: Well, my gear never stays the same. So anybody who knows me, they know I love gear. I love guitars. I love pedals. I love amplifiers. So if I get my hands on something, I'll play with it for a little while. Not so much that I get bored of it, but I chase something new. So lately I have been using a digital processor. But what you're hearing on this album is a combination of pedals, amps, and digital.
0: Mm. So you actually record the amps, you mic them up in the studio and just crank them?
1: Yeah, if I have a quiet environment, I will mic those amps for sure.
0: Mm-hmm. So your wife doesn't come running downstairs and tell you, turn that thing off.
1: No, she's used to it now. Yeah.
0: That's awesome. You know, another...
1: Go ahead. No, but as far as the digital thing goes, I mean, the sky's the limit. Like, I have this processor, and inside the processor, there's just, to me, it's an unlimited selection of amplifiers, pedals, microphones, you know. Mm-hmm. So all this stuff is built in. So we're in a pretty pretty amazing time right now as far as recording goes.
0: Mm-hmm. So if you had to sit down and play guitar, someone said, could you just play this through this processor instead of lugging your amp to the gig, what would be your response? Would you be cool with that, or would you, tell them where to go?
1: No, I'm easy going, man. I'm probably one of the most flexible guys you'll meet. So, yeah, if you want me to play with a small rig or big rig processor, I'm cool with anything.
0: All right. Now, you know, I was listening to the music today, and my wife and I were both listening, and you know, my wife has a very critical ear, and I said, okay, we'll go to the next one, because sometimes I'll listen to anybody's, any kind of music. I'll listen to if the song doesn't grab me in the first, you know, 30 seconds at least, you know, okay, we'll come back to that, you know, in case there's something there. And the one song that that I played that we're listening to that really caught me, and probably because I'm more a country kind of guy, that I grew up listening to country, and the one song, Memory Lane, really hit me, really struck me. Tell me about that song.
1: Well, Memory Lane's just about a guy you would see in a bar, you know, sitting there, sitting up at the bar having a beer, not wanting to talk to anybody, just wanting to do his own thing. And Memory Lane is basically just the thoughts in his head. Turns out the guy's a guitar player. So
0: anybody, you know?
1: maybe not, but no names. And his escape from his misery is music. And that's what Memory Lane's about. And I mean, of course, Memory Lane could be the street, or Memory Lane is, you know, just your old memories. So that's just where the guy's been living.

0: Shane Daniels and Memory Lane. And wow, you know, when you were chatting before we started the interview, you talked about a little bit of influence from Merle Haggard there in that song. Remind me of the it must have been the mid-80s, late-80s, when he had Roy Nichols playing for him, and it's sure kind of reminiscent of his playing.
1: Well, that's a big compliment. Yeah, I picked up a lot of that stuff just along the way, playing in the bars with, you know, just all kinds of different players. That style of guitar, mainly Kenny Duras, but I was lucky enough to play with Kenny for a couple of years, and yeah, I just picked it up off of him.
0: The late Kenny.
1: Late Kenny.
0: Yeah, and you know, I've shared a stage with you many times, and I just some of those licks that you have, like you know, like Kenny did, like playing those steel guitar licks. That was not every player could play like that.
1: Well, you know, I'm a product of a lot of different players, and. I mean, you mentioned like Brad Paisley, Brent Mason, and all those guys. But most of my learning was from the local people, you know, local players, you know, Doug Havens, Tony Buggins, Gus Mildenberger, you know, Darren Lattiser. So pretty much everything I know, I've picked up off of those guys.
0: Yeah, you know, you mentioned Darren Lattiser. I think the last interview we talked about him, and we always come back to him because, you know, he was a good friend, and I remember listening to you play when you were coming up, and you were doing a lot of this same kind of theatrics on the guitar. You know, it was pretty amazing to watch.
1: Yeah, you know, Darren was so kind to me. He didn't come to town very often, but when he did, there was always an invitation to, you know, to go to his hotel room and he'd show me things, you know, and as I got older and got my own place, well, you know, Darren was always welcome, and he spent a little time in Fort Smith later on. And yeah, we sat down just about every day or every night, and we just played guitar together.
0: It's awesome that older guys and will mentor other players, and it's great to see. You know, it's especially when you're, you know, you see an eager young guy like yourself at that point in your life, I guess, just wanting to be something else, or learn something else, pick something up from this guy who you're watching. I'm sure you watched him play for a long time, and you know, I've watched a lot of people on in the audience watching the guitar player on stage. You know, they never look at me, the bass player, or my brother Gerald, the drummer on the stage. They're always looking at the guitar player. Whoever that might be, that could be you, that could be Winston Goche, that could be Donnie Laurandel, or Riel Fanyon. So, you know, that's what's up with that? Does everybody want to be a guitar player?
1: Well, everybody wants to be a guitar player, man. I don't know what it is. It's just something about that guitar that draws people, I guess. I don't know. You know what? I'm the same way. And I mean, I totally appreciate every other instrument in the band, but when I'm sitting there and I'm listening, yeah, I'm watching a guitar player.
0: Well, Shane, you know, this, I want to play one more song, and this one is a song that I wrote about on Facebook that I was listening, my wife and I were listening to, and we both, you know, we got all choked up about it and listening to it. Not because of so much of the story, but because of everything that was going on in the song, you know, the way the guitar was kind of dictating our emotions, you know, that type of thing, if that makes sense. The song I'm talking about is Red Dress, and it means a lot to you. So can you tell us about the song?
1: Well, You know, music is it's a powerful thing, man. Like I've said it before, it makes you laugh, it makes you cry. You know, it makes you remember things, it makes you feel things. And no, Red Dress was it was one of those songs that kind of came to me. That's sort of how I can describe it, I guess. There were no lyrics that were forced. Everything just kind of flowed once I started to write it. The chord progressions, they were just there. It was almost like they were given to me. And even the arrangement, it was like I was steered right from the beginning to the end of the song. So yeah, that's and yeah, it does tell a story that is, that I'm deeply connected to. So
0: You want to talk about that?
1: getting a little emotional here. Yeah. Well, when I was a kid, I lost my mother at a young age. I mean, our whole family lost her, and I guess I've just carried this with me every day since it happened. And I guess Red Dress is just a way for me to feel a little more closure. And honestly, I wasn't going to put that song on this album, because I didn't feel that it fit with the rest of the music. But at the same time, with everything that's going on in the world, with missing and murdered Indigenous women, and my history, I thought that maybe, it might do somebody some good to hear that.
0: Is it one of those songs that when the public hears it and it I guess it resonates with them, it means a lot to them, and it strikes a chord, and they're going to want to hear it, and more, and they're going to say more and more people should hear it. What are you hoping comes out of that song? Do you think that that it will help others, that it will affect others, similar to what you've experienced?
1: Well, yeah, like I, the song, the song was a personal song. Like I wasn't even sure, like I said, if I was going to release it or not. But after a while, I did decide, you know what, maybe somebody can connect with this, and maybe the song can actually do some good out in the world. It's, I don't know how many, was it, 6 minute song? Kind of a long song, but there's a lot to be said in that song, And not only with the words, but just with the music and the parts that go along with it, the whole package.
0: Like right about halfway into the song, you have a guitar solo, maybe a little less than halfway. That guitar solo, it just took me from right where you left off in your story. And then it's almost like the guitar player, I mean, the guitar that you, the solo that you did, took us to a whole different plane, and then brought us back down to, this big crescendo, and these two guitar players all of a sudden stood side by side and brought that to an end. And then the piano started up like a real soft again. And that was, to me, that was very emotional. And then the verse that followed from there, it was like a whole other level to the song. Tell me about building that song to make it, I don't know, to make it that emotional, I guess.
1: Well, like I said before, when I was working on this song, it didn't take me very long at all, like an hour, and it was like I was being steered through it. But you get to this guitar solo, and it can only take you so far, and then something's got to happen. You either stay at that peak or you got to bring it down. So I just decided to bring it down.
0: Yeah, it was amazing. And since you've put it out there, what kind of response have you been getting?
1: Well, I had a Facebook post there, and of course, lots of friends and family are, you know, commenting and saying they heard the song and, you know, cool song, you know, whatever. Some people have,

0: songwriter can get.
1: Mm-hmm. You know, I love the line coming out of that first guitar solo where you said that, you know, when you meet your mom, that you hope that she will remember you. And that was, that just tore my heart right out, man. I just had to say it.
0: I appreciate hearing that, man.
1: Yeah, so what's next? Another album next year?
0: I don't know. It depends on, you know what? I have a lot of songs. I don't release every song I write, and sometimes I have to leave things for a little while, and sometimes new things come to me, so I don't know. I don't know. Who knows? Maybe I will have something in the next year.
1: So what's the significance of releasing the album on December 17th?
0: Well, December 17th was my mother's birthday. I originally had a different release date scheduled for this album, and just the way things are going, I thought maybe we needed just a little more time, and so we would kind of postpone the release date. And I thought December 17th would be perfect, just because Red Dress was on this album, and I thought it would be a nice way to honor her.
1: Wow. Well, Shane, it's a wonderful album, and it sounds like you really put your heart and soul into all of it. And Red Dress, at the last song on the album, really wraps it up nice. And you know, I look forward to your future works. And thank you for chatting with me today.
0: Hey, thanks. Always a pleasure.

And that brings our show to a close. A big thanks to Norbert and Shane Daniels of Fort Smith, a great longtime Northern musician. And as always, some great conversation and some great Northern music. I just wanted to mention, with summer upon us, a lot of people are, of course, dusting off their bikes. It's a great time of the year to get your bike out and be out biking. But also there can be a lot of stress about keeping that bike safe. And so I know that a lot of people have to invest in a good bike lock. And even with a good bike lock, the thieves sometimes seem to be ahead when it comes to technology. And so you have to buy more and more expensive bike locks to keep up, it seems, with what the thieves are doing. But I noticed in the news that the Yellowknife RCMP are implementing what they're calling a bait bike program. And that means there are going to be certain special bikes out there that, if they are stolen, they will be tracked and the people that steal them will be arrested. And I think that's kind of interesting in a couple of ways. Number one, of course, you can catch people that are basically looking to steal bikes. But also, I think it would have a great deterrent effect, because I think it'll make a lot of people think twice about stealing a bike when they aren't sure if that could be one of the special bait bikes that has a GPS tracker in it. So maybe it will do something to stop those thefts. I saw that the numbers were, I think 2 years ago, it was 63 bike thefts were reported, and last year there was 51, I believe, reported. So it'll be interesting to see if this new program brings down those numbers. So I just thought that was a very interesting use of technology. Of course, I think a lot of people today also use AirTags in their own bike. So it'd be interesting to see how many people have been able to get their bikes back just by installing an AirTag in their own bike. And with that, I'd like to thank CKLB, as always, for providing this platform. We will be back next week with some new content, and I hope everyone has a great weekend.

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